I'm tired of being your weekend fuck. 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I'm done with making out on the phone. Yeah, I'm sick of being sick. See, I got too much self-respect to put up with your shit. That's why I follow my heart, baby. You just follow your dick.

0: Hi, everyone. Sunshine Sunny Payne of the King Biscuit Time Show in Helena, Arkansas. You know something? When I'm in Helden, Lindbergh, you know my favorite blues show is
1: Blues Trap.
0: It's that simple. 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
1: 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Have $800,000 ready by tomorrow night. And lady, no police, or you'll never see your husband alive again.
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1: Listen very carefully, lady. Drive out to the abandoned shack on Highway 16. Throw the package of money out the window and keep driving. And remember, lady, no